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3: 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I'll see you Monday morning at 6 doing another More Music Morning. I'll have new music with something new and something old and cool with another forgotten file. 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

Creed on 99.3 The X, Tri-Cities Alternative. Good morning, I'm Jay. Starting a Monday, and the cool temperatures remain like we had this weekend. Maybe a little warmer today. Some clouds hanging around this morning. Mainly sunny later, though. High 74. And it looks like coming up tomorrow, really more of the same, actually, for the whole week. 74 again tomorrow. With sunshine. Sunshine all week long, maybe even up into the weekend. We might get a weekend coming up at the end of this week that doesn't have any rain. We'll see. Here's Cage the Elephant. It's Beaches in Tennessee on the X.

for your Monday, getting ready for new music at 8:15 with something new, something old and cool at 9:15. That's when we do the Cascade Draft House Forgotten File every weekday morning. And some decent weather today, maybe some clouds left over this morning, but some sunshine on the way this afternoon. We'll be at about 74 later on today. Here's Stick Season from Noah Kahn on the X.

311 on 99.3 The X, Tri-Cities Alternative. I'm Jay. Back again this week, this Thursday from 6 till 7:30 at the Founders Park Amphitheater. Acoustic Autumn continues. They do that every Thursday evening in October. This Thursday, no exception. Get your spot and enjoy a free live Acoustic Autumn. I don't guess it has to be totally acoustic. They can plug some stuff in, but it is going to be live music, and it's totally free. Enjoy that in downtown Johnson City at Founders Park. Again, this Thursday, it's Glass Animals on 99.3 The X.

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And speaking of great classic alternative stuff, check out Chris and the Gen X Lunch Monday edition beginning at noon today. Great way to spend your lunchtime with the whole hour of great classic alternative tunes, just like that tune from The Clash. Hey, thanks for hanging out this morning. I'm Jay doing a Monday. Maybe a few clouds left around this morning. Sunshine for the afternoon. We're going to be in the mid-70s later today. Here's Self Aware. 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

Nirvana on 99.3 The X. Good morning. I'm Jay. It is Monday. It's a little after 7. Some clouds left over this morning, and then maybe some sunshine later on today. We're going to be around 74. Looks like temperatures in the 70s all week with no sign of any rain. That could continue up into the next weekend. Maybe getting pretty close to 80 by the end of this week, but pretty mild temperatures and nighttime lows beginning tonight back down into the 40s for us, too. It's Matt Mason. 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

the Neighborhood on 99.3 The X. I'm Jay. Clouds around this morning, some clouds, and then clearing up this afternoon. Sunshine should be around 74 today. Sunshine 74 again for us tomorrow. Rest of the week looks good, too. Coming up in just a few minutes, we are looking at your Monday morning traffic. Remember, if you see something tying anything up anytime, let us know. It's the X Traffic Hotline at 844-REC-12. 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And this is Dexter in the Moon Rocks on the X.

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Fuel on 99.3 The X. I'm Jay. Monday morning, looking at traffic. Good to go this morning. Everything's wide open. I-81, I-26, Routes 11 and 19. No problems. Surface streets in and around Kingsport, Johnson City, and Bristol also in good shape right now. 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

Smashing Pumpkins on 99.3 The X. I'm Jay, doing a More Music Morning for your Monday. Thank you for hanging out with me this morning. Mid-70s today and tomorrow. Clouds around this morning, clearing up this afternoon. Sunshine 74 tomorrow. We're going to be sunny all week and maybe pushing 80 degrees again by the time Friday gets here. This is the weekend. This Saturday, the brand new Dave & Buster's will open at the Pinnacle officially. So that is going to happen this coming Saturday. Here's Julia Wolf. This is In My Room on The X.

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Muse on 99.3 The X. I'm Jay. Monday morning, a little bit after 8. Going to be nice this afternoon. Still maybe a couple of clouds around this morning. That'll clear off. Sunshine 74 today. More sunshine tomorrow. High 74. Rest of the week looks nice, too. New music in a few minutes for you. Something new is coming up. And this is the latest tune from Weezer with Wednesday on this one. It's called We Might As Well Be Strangers, and it's on The X.

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It's Oasis on 99.3 The X. I'm Jay. It's a more music morning for your Monday. Going to be, actually looks like a nice week coming up with not much of a chance of rain at all, if any. And sunshine, at least for the next few days. Well, once we get to this afternoon, high's going to be in the mid-70s. And it looks like coming up this weekend could get through a rain-free weekend as well. And that means if you're in the mood for some chili, I mean, it is, you know, chili season. Head up the road a little bit to Marion. They're having the 40th annual Marion Downtown Chili Championship. That is coming up this Saturday from 2 till 10 p.m. Everything that has to do with competitive chili. They'll have beer gardens. They're going to have some live entertainment beginning at 3. All a good time. Admission is free, so you're looking for some chili and some live entertainment. Head up the road to Marion this weekend for the 40th annual Marion Downtown Chili Championship. Here's Cannons on the X.

Midnight City from M83 on 99.3 The X, Tri-City's alternative. I'm Jay, hanging out on Monday, back into it today, and we've got some great weather after, well, yesterday wasn't wet, just cloudy yesterday. Felt like it should have been raining. But we've got smooth sailing for the week. Looks like sun's coming out. We're going to be in the mid-70s all week long. Kind of chilly at night, though. It's that time of year, and maybe a weekend coming up without any rain in the forecast. Coming up today at noon, Chris will be in to do the one and only Gen X lunch. That's when he does a whole hour of classic alternative for lunchtime every weekday. Cool stuff from the 90s, even some stuff in there from the 80s, early 2000s stuff. So check that out. It's from Delta Blues Barbecue and Catering and Tin Roof Kitchen Company. 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

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I'm Jay. Good morning, a little bit after 9. It is Monday, and we're going to have some nice weather this afternoon. Partly cloudy, 75, and it looks like pretty much sunshine for the whole week. Definitely for the next couple of days. High's still going to be in the mid-70s for tomorrow and Wednesday. Coming up in a few minutes, we are doing the Cascade Draft House Forgotten File. Something old and cool is on the way for you and Youngblood right now on 99.3 The X with the More Music Morning.

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0: 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I'm Jay. Monday, some more music morning. Going to be a great afternoon today. Almost perfect. High today, 75. Plenty of sunshine.
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0: From the Cascade Draft House on State Street in downtown Bristol. Cascade, the premier draft house in the Tri-Cities with 40 taps. They're always doing fun stuff on the Cascade Stage 2. Coming up October 15th, Danny Whitson Comedy Magic Show. Doors at 2. Show gets underway at 7. You'll be able to get your tickets at the door beginning at 6. Check it out online, Cascade Draft House. Forgotten file for you this morning. We're doing Kings of Leon. This is The Bucket on The X.

0: That's the Cascade Draft House Forgotten File. 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And they're the stepping stone for local talent with open mic nights, tap takeovers, comedy shows, and more. 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They're at the Cascade Draft House.
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Third Eye Blind on 99.3 The X. I'm Jay. Went off, looked like without a hitch, slammed enough at Bristol Motor Speedway this weekend after last October's chaotic event that caused a cancellation in Sevierville at Bristol Motor Speedway. It was looked like a fantastic weekend for car enthusiasts. I saw some pictures and some drone coverage of folks setting up at the Weigels out on the Volunteer Parkway, too. It looked like a bunch of fun this weekend for the slammed enough cars in Bristol. No major problems reported. Here's Turnstile. 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

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Don't forget to get your vote in for this afternoon's 5 at 5 with Max. He does that every weekday afternoon. 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Weekend voting factored in. Also with Monday's edition, so that always makes the Monday edition interesting. So make sure you do that and check it out this afternoon. This tune doing quite well on the 5 at 5. Will it take the number one spot? We shall see. It's Buffalo Traffic Jam. This is called Fool's Gold on the X.

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Thanks for listening while you work on a Monday. I'm Jay. Latest tune from the Foo Fighters. This is called Window.

It's Linkin Park on 99.3 The X, Tri-Cities Alternative. Thanks for hanging out. I'm Jay. It's going to be great this week as far as the weather goes, all week long, it looks like. And that'll include Thursday, a great evening to head out for some free acoustic music in Johnson City. It's Acoustic Autumn. This Thursday, Founders Park Amphitheater, 6 till 7:30. It's Chancellor Lawson, also ETSU Night. Make sure to wear blue and gold to support ETSU. That is happening actually every Thursday evening in October. It's Acoustic Autumn in Johnson City. Pierce the Veil right now on The X.

Green Day on 99.3 The X, Tri-Cities Alternative. Thanks for hanging out. I'm Jay. Rolling through a Monday with Sublime. This is Until the Sun Explodes.

Hinder on 99.3 The X, Tri-Cities Alternative. I'm Jay. I'm out. I will see you tomorrow morning at 6 for another More Music Morning. Hang on for Chris. He's taking over next. And, of course, that's the Monday edition of the Gen X Lunch coming up from noon till 1 today. Classic alternative for lunchtime every weekday. And it's from Delta Blues Barbecue and Catering and Tin Roof Kitchen Company. 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So hang on for Chris. He's in just a few. Beaches in Tennessee. 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
1: The X. Hey, I'll see you Tuesday morning at 6. Hanging out, doing another More Music Morning with something new and another forgotten file. 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

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Could end up on the countdown this afternoon with Max. The Paramount Bristol Top 5 at 5 is coming up.

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Hey, Max popping in. Yeah, rain, blah, blah, blah. Still got a little sun today, okay? So we're good. We'll get through it. It's not going to bother us, man. It's going to get worse before it gets better because it's almost fall and wintry, cold stuff. And also pumpkins and Halloween, but I digress. 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

99.3 The X. Max hanging out. Hope your Monday is going awesome. Hey, don't forget, top 5 at 5 today at 5 o'clock, and you can vote right now in the studio or on the socials, and I'll play them back for the drive home. 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

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Max hanging out with you. 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
3: Hey, I'll see you Tuesday morning at 6. 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

99.3 The X. Did you guys, knew that AC/DC and the Foo Fighters were jamming on Friday, right, at MetLife Stadium? Pretty darn cool, man. That would have been something to see, right? I wonder if they shared this song. Wouldn't it be cool, like, yes? Maybe not. But it was a good show, though. 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

Third Eye Blind at Jumper 99.3 The X. Hope your Monday is going amazing. If it's not, it just takes a couple of tweaks, just like a carburetor. You know, you can make it amazing. How, you say? Well, go outside right now. It's 70 degrees and pretty darn mild and fair and nice outside. Top 5 at 5 coming up, brought to you by Paramount Bristol. That's at 5 o'clock. Get those votes down. You call me in the studio. Hit me on the socials. Either way, I'll play them back for the drive home. 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

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Hey, the top five at five is on the way. Plenty of time to get those last minute votes down. Hit me up in the studio or hit me on the socials. Playing them back to the drive at five. 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
3: 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Julia Wolf in at number 5 in my room on the top 5 at 5.
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0: That's Julia Wolf in at number five with In My Room. She's in Boston, actually going to take the stage at the Citizens House of Blues at about 7 o'clock. So, yeah, she's playing out there, man. Awesome. Tipper City, it's self-aware, in at number four on the top five.
1: Number four.

0: 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Just putting that out there, you know, in case you're looking. They're in at number three. It's Beaches in Tennessee on the top five.
1: Number three.
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0: The top five at five. Who's in the number two? Who is it? It's Weezer's latest. Hello, we might as well be strangers in it too on the top five.
1: Number two.

0: The top five at five. Well, if you want to catch a Buffalo traffic jam session, man, you got to be in Boston tonight, 7 o'clock.
1: Number two.
0: Oh, stop it. Buffalo traffic jam right now, it's Fool's Gold in at number one on the top five at five.
2: Five at five. Loading number one.
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182, I miss you, 99.3 The X. Just past 6 o'clock, Mac hanging out with you. I hope you're having a good Monday. It sure was nice out today, that's all I can say. I was tempted not to show up to work. Jack White, that's how I'm feeling on 99.3 The X.

99.3 The X, Jen Blossoms, and Hey Jealousy. I know you're going to be jealous in the morning. It's a More Music Morning with Jay, something new, Cascade Draft House, Forgotten File, and all your favorite alternative all in one spot. Don't miss it. It gets the Tuesday rolling for you. Noah Kahn. This is called Doors on the X.

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Beautiful day, 99.3 DX. Max hanging out with you tomorrow at noon. It's Gen X Lunch with Chris. 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